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Now I knock on my door when my stars is albino. 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Only I know that a pawn is a trade, and a rookie for a castle like tuition for a final. Playing hooky for a tassel, spend a minute on a minor. Winds on my window, ash on my skin when the record low temps feel the wind blow. Only ride rhythm to the tardiest of tempos. Only ride shotgun when the car is a limo. Yeah, see? I crowd surf in a cypher. 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
3: Oh yeah, I think I'm gonna do that thing. Well, I think I know that thing. I think it's this thing.

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Not the regal creature of Baldur Caves, but the poor, misguided, directionless familiar of some obscure Scottish poet. The mist crawls from the canal like some primordial phantom of romance to cuddle under a cascade of neon pollen. While I sit, tied to the phone like an expectant fan, your carnation

Here's another thing that threw up in my mind, like the razor blade in her wrist, locked in a closet of Deep Space Nine. Deposit for a wasted life. I lost it with a sweepstakes eye and another fucking fight. A junkie in the queue for the library line. That's another lost sight. A stabbing of his eyes. Her veins are

nightly. It's down smoke settled in a fabric of the BME34. Dropping burger crumbs on the CD floor in a back 12 CD store.

0: Thank you kindly, ladies and gentlemen, and the other young man who was responsible for the arrangement and conducting was Mr. Clarence Paul.
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